diplomat who carried on his shoulder a Siamese cat. 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

0: Watch this, y'all. 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I got him back, so I got another dinner. But don't let it slow. Cindy, Mama, you understand that?
1: No.
0: Well, like, I don't understand how you can't, because, like, I've been, you know,

Frank Sinatra. 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You have a perfect voice to sing calypso. What did they say? Ah, Frankie Sinatra. Ah, Frank Sinatra. 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You have a perfect voice to sing calypso. What did they say?

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1: Above you.
2: And I woke up the next day and I said, yo, I know the answer to life is.
3: I can feel you.
2: And I said,
3: but in reality,
2: it's to love each other.
1: Above you.

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Money really all that we fiending for. I'm doing things they ain't seen before. Bands ain't dumb, but extreme is all.

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You have a perfect voice to sing calypso. What did they say? Ah, Frankie Sinatra. Ah, Frank Sinatra. Frankie, my boy, don't know. You have a perfect voice to sing calypso. What did they say?

else can a mountain exist before it is washed to the sea? Yes, and how many years can some people exist before they're allowed to be free? Yes, and how many times can a man turn his head and pretend that he just doesn't

man look up before he can see the sky? Yes, and how many ears must one man have before he can hear people cry? Yes, and how many deaths will it take till he knows

our fine step by through to Edmund Allen Glassman. Keep your eyes upon the British Party. Oh, I'm tired.